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2: 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He is accompanied on violin by Sri K. Subramanyam and on Mrudangam by Sri K. P. Srinivasan. Sri Murali Krishna begins his vocal recital with a composition of Mysur Vasudevachar in Rag Hamsavani, Vande Nishamaham, set to Aditaal.

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Dear listeners, that was Rag Raghi Shri. You are listening to a sitar recital by Nikhil Banerjee. 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

That was Raag Bhatiyar. You were listening to a sitar recital by Nikhil Banerjee. 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
2: 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Our artist is Shompa Chaudhary. Accompanying our artist on the tabla is Pradyut Guha and on the harmonium is Tapan Noctow.

You were listening to a khayal in the rag Jai Jayanti. Our artist was Shompa Chaudhary. Accompanying her on the tabla was Pradyut Guha and on the harmonium was Tapan Notto. This is Ragam 24/7 on DTH Anytime Indian Music. Continuing the concert, we now present a guitar recital. Listen to the guitar in the rag Bageshri. Our artist is Shomallo Mukhopadhyay. Accompanying him on the tabla is Mihir Kundu.

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1: 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He is accompanied by Akhtar Hassan on the tabla and on Sarangi by Pandit Bharat Bin Goswami and on harmonium by Rehman Qureshi. 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